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2: Partly cloudy and muggy tonight with a few scattered showers or storms possible late. Low 63, light winds. On Thursday, a mix of sun and clouds and humid with periodic rain and thunder possible. Severe weather a possibility as well. High 81. Friday, variable clouds with another chance of rain. High 82. I'm 9 StormTrack meteorologist Jackson Garlock.
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6: Partly cloudy and muggy tonight with a few scattered showers or storms possible late. Low 63, light winds. On Thursday, a mix of sun and clouds and humid with periodic rain and thunder possible. Severe weather a possibility as well. High 81. Friday, variable clouds with another chance of rain. High 82. I'm 9 StormTrack meteorologist Jackson Garlock.
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3: Partly cloudy and muggy tonight with a few scattered showers or storms possible late. Low 63, light winds. On Thursday, a mix of sun and clouds and humid with periodic rain and thunder possible. Severe weather a possibility as well. High 81. Friday, variable clouds with another chance of rain. High 82. I'm 9 Storm Track meteorologist Jackson Garlock.
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Here's something we just picked up from the new rock tree. 94.7, The Beast. 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
5: Partly cloudy and muggy tonight with a few scattered showers or storms possible late. Low 63, light winds. On Thursday, a mix of sun and clouds and humid with periodic rain and thunder possible. Severe weather a possibility as well. High 81. Friday, variable clouds with another chance of rain. High 82. I'm 9 Storm Track meteorologist Jackson Garlock.
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2: Partly cloudy and muggy tonight with a few scattered showers or storms possible late. Low 63, light winds. On Thursday, a mix of sun and clouds and humid with periodic rain and thunder possible. Severe weather a possibility as well. High 81. Friday, variable clouds with another chance of rain. High 82. I'm 9 StormTrack meteorologist Jackson Garlock.
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11: Partly cloudy and muggy tonight with a few scattered showers or storms possible late. Low 63, light winds. On Thursday, a mix of sun and clouds and humid with periodic rain and thunder possible. Severe weather a possibility as well. High 81. Friday, variable clouds with another chance of rain. High 82. I'm 9 Storm Track meteorologist Jackson Garlock.
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Remember Little Red Riding Hood? She couldn't determine her grandmother from a wolf. Dumbass.

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5: Partly cloudy and muggy tonight with a few scattered showers or storms possible late. Low 63, light winds. On Thursday, a mix of sun and clouds and humid with periodic rain and thunder possible. Severe weather a possibility as well. High 81. Friday, variable clouds with another chance of rain. High 82. I'm 9 Storm Track meteorologist Jackson Garlock.
6: 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Yeah. we were just thinking about the Roman Empire. 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Tempus fugit. 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
5: Partly cloudy and muggy tonight with a few scattered showers or storms possible late. Low 63, light winds. On Thursday, a mix of sun and clouds and humid with periodic rain and thunder possible. Severe weather a possibility as well. High 81. Friday, variable clouds with another chance of rain. High 82. I'm 9 Storm Track meteorologist Jackson Garlock.
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5: Partly cloudy and muggy tonight with a few scattered showers or storms possible late. Low 63, light winds. On Thursday, a mix of sun and clouds and humid with periodic rain and thunder possible. Severe weather a possibility as well. High 81. Friday, variable clouds with another chance of rain. High 82. I'm 9 Storm Track meteorologist Jackson Garlock.
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3: Humid once again for this Thursday. We'll see partly to mostly cloudy skies developing, some off and on showers and thunderstorms as well. A high of 79. Tonight, muggy. A couple of stronger storms are possible with lows in the mid-60s. Then for your Friday, maybe a shower early, otherwise partly or mostly cloudy, high near 80. I'm 9 News meteorologist Justin Lowe.
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3: Humid once again for this Thursday. We'll see partly to mostly cloudy skies developing, some off and on showers and thunderstorms as well. High of 79. Tonight, muggy. A couple of stronger storms are possible with lows in the mid-60s. Then for your Friday, maybe a shower early, otherwise partly or mostly cloudy, high near 80. I'm 9 News meteorologist Justin Lowe.
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3: Humid once again for this Thursday. We'll see partly to mostly cloudy skies developing, some off and on showers and thunderstorms as well. A high of 79. Tonight, muggy. A couple of stronger storms are possible with lows in the mid-60s. Then for your Friday, maybe a shower early, otherwise partly or mostly cloudy, high near 80. I'm 9 News meteorologist Justin Lowe.
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3: Humid once again for this Thursday. We'll see partly to mostly cloudy skies developing, some off and on showers and thunderstorms as well. A high of 79. Tonight, muggy. A couple of stronger storms are possible with lows in the mid-60s. Then for your Friday, maybe a shower early, otherwise partly or mostly cloudy, high near 80. I'm 9 News meteorologist Justin Lowe.
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4: Humid once again for this Thursday. We'll see partly to mostly cloudy skies developing, some off and on showers and thunderstorms as well. High of 79. Tonight, muggy. A couple of stronger storms are possible with lows in the mid-60s. Then for your Friday, maybe a shower early, otherwise partly or mostly cloudy. High near 80. I'm 9 News meteorologist Justin Lowe.
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1: Mainly cloudy for the rest of today with some off and on showers and a couple of thunderstorms, highs in the upper 70s and rather humid. Tonight, mostly cloudy and muggy, maybe a couple of stronger storms passing through the area with lows in the mid 60s, maybe a shower early Friday, then partly or mostly cloudy and humid, high near 80. I'm 9 News meteorologist Justin Lowe.
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0: Miracle, 94.7 The Beast in Wausau, 102.9 Rock Unleashed. What's up, Brewer? Thanks so much for hanging this morning. And The Offspring released a studio cover of the Ramones classic, I Want to Be Sedated. Yes, they are my favorite band of all time, so I'm quite biased, but man, it is awesome. You should totally check that version out. 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

0: Petty and the Heartbreakers, 94.7 The Beast in Wausau, 102.9 Rock Unleashed. So some of the most overrated tour stops in the U.S., according to someone who's visited all 50 states. I don't know how much of a valid opinion this guy has, but Times Square is number one on the list. The Vegas Strip, Bourbon Street, and Mount Rushmore. I've only been to one of those spots. How about you? For me, it was the Vegas Strip. And I really didn't have the best of times because we went for my brother's 21st birthday. By the way, he is like 3 years older than me. So I was 18. I couldn't gamble. It kind of sucked. I still had my own fun, though.
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4: Mainly cloudy for the rest of today with some off and on showers and a couple of thunderstorms. Highs in the upper 70s and rather humid. Tonight, mostly cloudy and muggy. Maybe a couple of stronger storms passing through the area with lows in the mid 60s. Maybe a shower early Friday, then partly or mostly cloudy and humid, high near 80. I'm 9 News meteorologist Justin Lowe.
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So Nickelback going to be serving as grand marshals for the NTT IndyCar Series season finale at Laguna Seca. I don't even know what the heck that is. I can't get into racing on TV, but then again, I'll watch 162 Brewer games with no problem. So, you know, some people think baseball's boring. Some people think racing's boring on TV. 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

0: 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We are so excited for Tuesday and how you can win Godsmack tickets. 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
5: Mainly cloudy for the rest of today with some off and on showers and a couple of thunderstorms. Highs in the upper 70s and rather humid. Tonight, mostly cloudy and muggy. Maybe a couple of stronger storms passing through the area with lows in the mid-60s. Maybe a shower early Friday, then partly or mostly cloudy and humid, high near 80. I'm 9 News meteorologist Justin Lowe.
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1: 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I can promise you, if it is in our system and there is an edit, and it's not like a full-on death metal song from Scary Terry's Saturday Nightmare, I'll totally play it. Motley Crue, a song that I have not heard in a very long time. My man, Adam, like, bringing it way back. Here's a piece of your action from the crew on 94.7 The Beast in the Carnivore Cafe. Yeah!

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My man Jordan in Wausau, ready to crank this up. 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
3: Mainly cloudy for the rest of today with some off and on showers and a couple of thunderstorms, highs in the upper 70s and rather humid. Tonight, mostly cloudy and muggy. Maybe a couple of stronger storms passing through the area with lows in the mid 60s. Maybe a shower early Friday, then partly or mostly cloudy and humid, high near 80. I'm 9 News meteorologist Justin Lowe.
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0: Nose and E and Translator W275 AC Wausau. Lunch is over and naps are for the week. It's the 1 o'clock Skull Crusher on 94.7 The Beast. Here's Brewer.
1: All right, so we had Jordan Michael request Vice Grip. We got Jordan Resch who requested this one. Shout out, my man. Taking me back to one of my favorite concerts of all time. I went to Summer Sanitarium at the Metrodome 2001. Mudvayne, Deftones were the opener, and then it was Linkin Park, and then it was Limp Bizkit. Oh, and then it was this band. Clearly my favorite show, best show I've ever attended. And we got to get this one going. Metallica, here's one on the Skull Crusher with 94.7 The Beast.

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0: 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Brewer heading out. Thanks so much for listening. Terry Stevens, he's got you covered the rest of the afternoon. Have a good one. See ya. And by the way, more requests for the Carnivore Cafe. Always open 715-845-9470 with your favorite song. 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And we can chop shop a little bit on rock and play your request. 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
3: Mainly cloudy for the rest of today with some off and on showers and a couple of thunderstorms, highs in the upper 70s and rather humid. Tonight, mostly cloudy and muggy. Maybe a couple of stronger storms passing through the area with lows in the mid-60s. Maybe a shower early Friday, then partly or mostly cloudy and humid, high near 80. I'm 9 News meteorologist Justin Lowe.
4: Okay, so press and hold R2 to fire off these songs. Ha ha! 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

Autumn King's gone, gone, gone. It's on 94.7 The Beast. It is Rock Unleashed. Did you catch Autumn King's couple of weeks back? Northwoods Rock Rally. Epic show. We have photographic evidence on The Beast socials. 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The world is

0: Guns N' Roses with the late Shannon Hoon of Blind Melon. Don't cry. It's on 94.7 The Beast. It is Rock Unleashed. Blind Melon's one of those bands like, you know, No Rain, obviously, it's their biggest song, but there were some other good songs on their records. Their second album, Soup, which, you know, came out, I believe Shannon Hoon died either before it came out or just after it came out. Damn shame about that. Very talented guy. But that had some bangers on it too, man. Maybe you can request one of them during the Carnivore Cafe every weekday from noon to 1 p.m. Your buddy Brewer will take your requests. All you got to do is text the word request and the song you want to hear to 715-845-9470. I'm Terry Stevens. I do not take requests. I only take demands and thinly veiled threats. I also take, you know, like, pictures of your cats or dogs. I would prefer those rather than the other two. You know, that'd be nice for a change. Also, stop sending threats. The cops are already involved. On the Beast.
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5: 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No.

Bill Murray teaming up with A Day to Remember, Always Let You Down. It's on 94.7 The Beast. It is Rock Unleashed. I always feel like I'm confusing some people. They're like, Bill Murray? You mean the guy from Caddyshack? No, it's Johnny Frank from Attack Attack. His band is called Bill Murray. Hope that clears it up. Anyway, hey, I'm Terry Stevens with Bush. It has come down on The Beast.

0: 3 days craze, kill me fast, 94.7 The Beast, it is Rock Unleashed. I'm Terry Stevens, unleashing maple syrup. None of that high fructose corn syrup that has maple flavoring added to it. Now we're talking about the real stuff. That's coming your way September 19th and 20th. Wildwood Park and Zoo in Marshfield with Maple Fall Fest. They got a big old pancake breakfast. 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You can find out more about Maple Fall Fest right now, 947thebeast.com.
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5: Mainly cloudy for the rest of today with some off and on showers and a couple of thunderstorms. Highs in the upper 70s and rather humid. Tonight, mostly cloudy and muggy. Maybe a couple of stronger storms passing through the area with lows in the mid-60s. Maybe a shower early Friday, then partly or mostly cloudy and humid, high near 80. I'm 9 News meteorologist Justin Lowe.
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It is Rock Unleashed with AC/DC and Thunderstruck. We've got another musical storm coming your way after Audio Slave on The Beast.

0: 94.7 The Beast hit his Rock Unleashed with Five Finger Death Punch and Eye of the Storm. If the only time you get your car washed thoroughly is during a thunderstorm, it's time to step up your game a little bit, especially on September 18th. Tidal Wave Auto Spa in Weston is having their annual charity day on Friday, September 18th. 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And there's going to be a charity dunk tank as well. You'll see some local celebrities hanging out there getting splashed. There's a cookout as well. It's a good time. 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You can find out more at 947thebeast.com.
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0: Pearl Jam, Black, a.k.a. the song that I listened to every time I got dumped when I was a young, stupid lad in the 90s. I mean, I was a terrible boyfriend. I should have been dumped every time. But anyway, that's on 94.7 The Beast, Rock Unleashed. I'm Terry Stevens. Trauma dumping on you and dumping some music on you, too, with The Offspring, Blur, and more next on The Beast.
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6: Mostly cloudy tonight and muggy with some strong storms possible, especially late. Low 65, southeast winds 5 to 10. For Friday, showers possible early, then partly to mostly cloudy skies. Small chance of rain in the evening, high near 80. Saturday, partly cloudy, a spotty shower storm possible, 80 again. I'm 9 Storm Track meteorologist Jackson Garlock.
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0: Sleep theory, words are worthless. 94.7 The Beast, it is Rock Unleashed. 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

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Concerts, contests, and other stuff, maybe, that starts with C.

0: such a big, tough guy. It's 94.7 The Beast. It is Rock Unleashed. What's up? I'm Terry Stevens. And coming up, we're going to fire up some brand new Foo Fighters. By the way, if you're into this whole thing that we call 94.7 The Beast, let us know via the socials. You can follow us on the Facebooks and the Instagrams. And I don't know, do we have a TikTok yet? We should probably have a TikTok. Somebody should have a TikTok. I shouldn't have a TikTok. I'd probably, I don't know, get canceled on it for passing gas too much. Can you get canceled for passing gas? I hope not. I'd be sent to Cancelvania decades ago. I don't know. Maybe we'll get a TikTok. I'll get back to you on that. But follow us on the other stuff. 947thebeast.com.
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5: Mostly cloudy tonight and muggy with some strong storms possible, especially late. Low 65, southeast winds 5 to 10. For Friday, showers possible early, then partly to mostly cloudy skies. Small chance of rain in the evening, high near 80. Saturday, partly cloudy, a spotty shower storm possible, 80 again. I'm 9 Storm Track meteorologist Jackson Garlock.
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What's up? I'm Terry Stevens. Coming up, a song that is banned in most of your favorite guitar stores. But first, it is Days of the New on The Beast.

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I'm very ready for it. It's End of You on The Beast.

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0: If today's your birthday, you share it with some people who are a pretty big deal, starting with Louis Sullivan, the American architect who is considered the father of skyscrapers. He basically said, what if buildings, but really, really, really big? You also share your birthday with Ferdinand Porsche. He is a founder of the Porsche Car Company. I mean, you probably put that together already. You also share your birthday with one-time MTV VJ and the host of Headbangers Ball, Adam Curry, also one of the early pioneers in the world of podcasting. You also share your birthday with Hollywood peeps like Charlie Sheen, Tiger Blood. You also share your birthday with Olympic gold medalist in the world of snowboarding, won the gold in 06, 2010, and 2018, Shaun White. In the world of music, you share your birthday with Al Jardine of the Beach Boys, Don Brewer, drummer for Grand Funk Railroad, Doug Pinnock, the criminally underrated bassist and singer for the criminally underrated King's X. Man, that band is absolutely phenomenal. Check out Over My Head. If you like that song, you're going to love everything else they do. Steve Jones of Sex Pistols, and a guy whose music, his music doesn't really get played on the radio or streaming, but if you have ever beat up your favorite Nintendo characters in Super Smash Bros. Ultimate, you have definitely heard his music, Norihiko Hibino, Japanese video game composer. If today is your birthday, make it a happy heavy metal one. This song is for you.
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7: Mostly cloudy tonight and muggy with some strong storms possible, especially late. Low 65, southeast winds 5 to 10. For Friday, showers possible early, then partly to mostly cloudy skies. Small chance of rain in the evening, high near 80. Saturday, partly cloudy, a spotty shower storm possible, 80 again. I'm 9 Storm Track meteorologist Jackson Garlock.
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It is Rock Unleashed with the latest from Breaking Benjamin. It's something wicked. We are also up to no good in the greater Wausau area on 102.9 with Red Hot Chili Peppers on The Beast.

0: Joan Jett, I Love Rock and Roll. It's on 94.7 The Beast. It is Rock Unleashed. A lot of people don't know that's actually a cover tune. Yeah, she heard it on some independent television show that was beamed across the pond, and is some British group called The Arrows. And she's like, oh, that's a song I should cover. And she did. And the rest is history. Now, that's the thing. There are a lot of misconceptions about certain songs. In fact, coming up, we've got a song that people call one thing, but the title is actually something completely different. And it all started with a house party. That's coming your way next on The Beast.
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It is Rock Unleashed. Now, a lot of people think that the name of this song is Time of Your Life. In fact, the person who does the data entry for this station labeled the song Time of Your Life. But the name of the song is actually Good Riddance. It was written when Billy Joe Armstrong of Green Day had a bunch of people over at his house having a house party, and the time came for people to get the hell out of his house, and they weren't leaving. So he kind of wrote this song, Good Riddance, Time of Your Life. Listen to the lyrics. Totally fills in those blanks. Green Day is on the Beast.

0: Actress McKenna Grace helping out Ice Nine Kills, twisting the knife. It's on 94.7 The Beast. It is Rock Unleashed. I'm Terry Stevens. You and I are going to hang out again tomorrow between 2 and 7. Until then, may you be safe, may you be happy, may you be healthy, may you live with ease, and may you continue to support this thing we call 94.7 The Beast.
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7: Mostly cloudy tonight and muggy with some strong storms possible, especially late. Low 65, southeast winds 5 to 10. For Friday, showers possible early, then partly to mostly cloudy skies. Small chance of rain in the evening, high near 80. Saturday, partly cloudy, a spotty shower storm possible, 80 again. I'm 9 Storm Track meteorologist Jackson Garlock.
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